0: 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Listen, man, I want to take the time right now to talk to Who Run It basketball tournament, right? It's been a lot of trash talk online, everybody trying to say who gonna win, who gonna do this. 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We got the play-in game starting at 8:30 in the morning on Saturday, all right? The bracket play is gonna run all day, all right? You're getting some highlighted games, man. Parvey versus Central, gonna be a big one. You know what I'm saying? Marion versus Forest City, Mills versus Central. Yeah, and we get the Parkview and Hall game. We get the rematch of the Silver Hills and Jacksonville game. Man, listen. Listen, Jack Stevens Center, 2801 South University, UALR Gym. We're going to pack the Jack. And $5,000 is going to the winner, and I'm hosting it. Okay? So you need to be there this weekend. I'm telling you right now, celebrity stars, NBA players, alumni, legends of the city. Plus, we're going to be celebrating the ring ceremony. The Hall High School 4A State Championship Warriors, man. I'm telling you right now, man, it's going to be a special day, all right? We packing the Jack, man. And I want to know, which school got the best student section? Can we get an alumni student section for every school? That'll be too crazy. Alumni student section for every school? Y'all text me some of the alumni student section leaders, all right? Of your class, right? The year you graduated. Who is running the student section the year you graduated? Text it to me. 501-310-923 is the number, man. We got more vibes. We're on the drive tonight. Shout out to J. Cole, SZA, and more. Keep it up. CTC. The People Station Power 923. Let's go, yo.
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That's just how I do the sauce and the spill.

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0: Put me in a place on the map, cause I'm him. 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Falling hard on another hemisphere. Somebody tell them people Mr. Hem is here.
1: Whoa, whoa, whoa, whoa, whoa, whoa.
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0: 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Let's talk some sports, Keith. And what can we say about Coach Cal? Let's just skip football and go to basketball.
1: Yeah, because, Joe, and the crazy part about it is the Lord has got to put his hands on the Razorbacks in order for them to even win four games this season, the way it's looking. But potentially 2-3, they might luck up and squeeze in and find somebody slipping and win a game.
0: You saying we ain't going to a bowl again?
1: No, Joe, no. Mm. This most definitely is a rebuilding season because, let's just be honest, the teams that they're playing, if they luck up and beat one of the top teams, you ain't going to beat nobody else after that. I mean, and it's just one of those things where it's like it, most definitely a rebuild season. And you don't have a coach like a John Calipari that would make kids want to come to Arkansas, because that's exactly what he's doing for the basketball team. I'm going to see if I can pronounce this name right, because I'm pretty sure it's a name that I'm going to have to get used to saying. He just got another commit to reclassify to play this upcoming season. 6'10 freshman Caleb Urigo.
0: Mm. Close enough.
1: Close enough. I'm looking at the starting five. I'm looking at the five coming off the bench.
0: Who's the starting five again?
1: Jordan Smith Jr.
0: Okay.
1: Jeremiah Wilkerson. He's the other point guard. Mm-hmm. Billy Richmond Jr.
2: Mm-hmm.
1: Dog.
0: Billy Goat, baby.
1: Billy Goat. Dog. Billy Richmond the third.
2: Mm-hmm.
1: Micah Murrian. 6'11 freshman.
0: That's the freshman they brought in.
1: Yeah. Yeah. He's from Australia somewhere.
0: Okay,
1: that's
0: what I was saying.
1: Cooper Bowser, he's 6'11. He's a senior. He's the only senior on the team. There are eight freshmen on the team.
0: So this new one he got, he's going to be coming off the bench probably.
1: Yeah. Yeah. Mm-hmm. He'll be coming out. He'll be backing Cooper Bowser at center. And then Adu Torre, he's one of the backups. For Jeremiah Wilkerson, J.J. Andrews will back up Billy Richmond Jr. Davion Thompson, another freshman, will back up Jordan Smith Jr. How deep is it, man? And then they added Mapper Maker. He's 7 foot tall. He's a freshman.
2: Mm.
1: I'm just over here shaking my
0: head.
1: Is there
0: any room left? Everybody's, the squad is full now. He got 12, right?
1: He got 12. Mm. He got 12. I mean, I think you can have what? You can have up to 15 on the roster,
0: yeah,
1: but you can only have 12 active? Mm-hmm. I think that's how it goes. They've changed it since I used to play, but I think that's how it goes. But, yeah, man, just a beast. Mm-hmm. Just a beast. The only thing that we're concerned about is, and he's been doing it for years, how is he going to make all these players happy?
0: I know, right.
1: Now, I think I'm going to make sure I get it right by tomorrow. I think you can redshirt, but you can only play a certain amount of games, and then it won't count against you. Like, if you play up to 2 games in the season, he can redshirt you after that, and it won't count against you for the next season.
0: Who wants to do that, Keith? They want to leave and go to the promise was, once I leave here, I'm going to the NBA.
1: But you can, I mean, but you take players that reclassify that would be playing next season, and they can get this experience. It would be the same thing as going to a prep school.
2: Mm-hmm.
1: So,
0: and none of them planning on staying 4 years, so it don't matter if you reclassify me. I'm going to the NBA, baby.
1: I'm just saying.
0: This year or next year, it don't matter.
1: Well, you know,
0: Billy's going to go this year. We hope that
1: Billy could have went this year.
0: Yeah, he could have went.
1: He
0: this
1: just
0: year.
1: Didn't want to go in the second round, and you see that they didn't have any respect for Arkansas because you got two players that went in the second round that clearly should have went in the first round.
0: Right.
1: So I think that's part of what he was looking at. He like, man, these folks will have me signing as a free agent, you know, as an unsigned free agent. So I guess he was like, let me stay one more year. And as you can see, they totally disrespected Malik Thomas.
2: Mm-hmm.
1: Total disrespect. So, as good as he was.
0: But we done talked about it. He's still going to have a hard time when he get to the roster because they got so many stars there.
1: Because they probably going to have to send him to the G League to keep him warm.
0: He got drafted by the wrong team.
1: Yeah, he really did. He really did. And Steph Curry becomes the first active player to have his own exhibit in the Hall of Fame. And we will get a chance to see him this weekend because he'll be here with Moses Moody.
0: I'm right. The free food has already started at the Watershed today.
1: It's jumping. It's
0: 9 until 1 is the free food at the Watershed. And Moses is a part of that, and Moses will actually be joining us on tomorrow. And Nick Smith Jr. will be in on Friday. But it's a big Who Run It weekend going on in the city this weekend, and everybody's heading out to the Jack to see these guys play. So

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0: 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Falling hard on another hemisphere. Somebody tell them people Mr. Hem is here.
1: Whoa, whoa, whoa, whoa, whoa, whoa.
0: Mr. Hem.

0: 10. Girl, you a 10, girl, you a 10, girl, you a 10. 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
1: What's going on? I'm Evan with We Center, We Build. 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

0: Early in the morning, late at night. It don't even matter what time it is.
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2: She ain't even all that. Like, I ain't even like that.

Kehlani, Folded on the People Station, Power 923 Jams, taking you to the house. Necessary King is sitting in for Trey Day. I'm just getting some more of it. If you're trying to go see Kehlani live in the city of your choice, you need to get qualified. And let me do that for you right now. Text TOXIC to 95819 and you qualified to go see Kehlani in the city of your choice. It's on you, all right? Yeah, let's get to some brand new music. Pressure Baby, well, it ain't brand new, but might be brand new to you. Jig Session, 923

He be in heels, we can go bottle for bottle in this junk. Strip club stunt, I'm a stunt hard, we can go dollar for dollar in this junk. He missed the get it done, I'm Mrs. One of One. Fall in love every time we link, got me sprung.com. Mind these girls can't keep it peace. I ain't stressing on you, you ain't stressing on me. Boy, I don't wanna push you on a leash. You a dog, I'm a dog, we can keep it in the street. I ain't in your beats and you ain't in mine. Yeah, we both outside. That's my-

What's up, Lil Rock? It's Bray Lenny. 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